If you're an avid camper, you're excited about the 4th of July weekend, aren't you? JKJ want to hear from you with your camping tips and tricks tomorrow in the 8 o'clock hour. How do

If your 4th of July plans don't include seeing Ed Sheeran yet, well, we can help with that. The All Access Summer continues tomorrow. We're hooking you up with Ed Sheeran tickets for the 4th of July. Thanks to Mr. Reuter.

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1: Woo-hoo! 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

0: Here's what's in the mix around Denver.
1: If you're going to Ed Sheeran this Saturday night, make sure you stop by and see Mix 100 on your way in. We're going to be on the west side of the stadium until 7 o'clock, giving you a chance to win sold-out Hillary Duff tickets and a chance to win VIP soundcheck passes. Oh, you don't want to miss that. Come see us before Ed Sheeran, west side of Empowerfield, a mile high, until 7 o'clock this Saturday with Mix 100. Happy 4th of July.

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0: every day is a Katie crush day, huh?
1: It is.
0: Now that I think of it. Which makes it so much more fun. Josh, Katie crush, take it away.
1: We are so excited because today I get to be in control. And man, it feels good, Katie. I am power hungry. So yes, we need you to call in 303-691-1649. And go up against Katie today. And guess what? I get to create the questions today.
0: I know.
1: And I was so excited about it.
0: I'm wondering, like, because you
1: I made
0: know,
1: these
0: usually...
1: hard. I'm just going to say. I made them more difficult. Okay. Because, again, like I said, power hungry. And I want whoever wins this to earn it. And I want someone, Katie, I love you. I really do. I want someone to crush you today.
0: You do?
1: I want someone to crush you going into the 4th of July weekend.
0: I was hoping there'd be someone on my side on that
1: no,
0: side of the
1: No, board I'm sorry.
0: This time around. No.
1: No, still I kind of do feel like get... Jeremy right now.
0: Yeah. And I get it because we want people to win prizes and we've got a great prize today.
1: We do.
0: We do. Yeah. It's a 4-pack of tickets to see the advanced screening of the new live action Moana flick.
1: And it looks good.
0: So much fun. I can't believe they had to put The Rock in a bodysuit, though. Man.
1: That's wild.
0: Maui's
1: first of all.
0: Large.
1: He looks good, though. He looks
0: he
1: good.
0: He does look really good. It looks like a great movie. And again, you're winning a 4-pack of tickets if you can crush me today. So we need you to call.
1: Yeah, call in.
0: 691-1649. Let's get you on the air. 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

0: That was closer.
1: See, I know.
0: That was closer.
1: I'm really trying.
0: That was good enough.
1: Yeah. Sports.
0: Put your gut.
1: I know.
0: You're doing
1: I feel
0: too
1: like
0: much
1: I'm
0: throat.
1: Like, yeah.
0: Sports. There you go. That's better.

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1: Woo-hoo! Yeah, Mix 100 understood the assignment.
0: All this week, Mix 100 is celebrating the Ed, White, and Blue.
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Denver's best music, Mix 100, with Big Rob on the radio, hanging out for Nina Blanco. Tomorrow night is the big Belmar Bash out in Lakewood at the Belmar Shopping Center. They do a wicked awesome drum.